The Polyframes and Everything Together. Tot slot is dit MFSB, Mother, Fathers, Sisters and Brothers en The Zip. Tot kijkdag.

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I'm watching you. 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Play it cool, time is sweet.

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darkness gather all about me, and my ship be torn apart on the sea. I shall smell again the fragrance of these islands and the heaving waves that brought me once to thee. And should I return safe home again to England,

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1: 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Nobody but you and me. We've got it together, baby.

0: 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So let your body rock, rock, rock. So let your body rock, rock.
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2: 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Be prepared for a new music transformation. And in a moment, you will be transported to this place. 5, 4, 3, 2, 1. Ladies and gentlemen, please welcome.
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3: 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My name is DJ Marty and I'll be your guide for the next 2 hours. I have 24 tracks to play for you, so we're quickly gonna start with the first one. This is G-Spot and Sadness in the Dimitri RS Velchev remix.

And there you had directly Trance Classic number 2. You was listening to the Benassi Brothers featuring Dani and the Daleks remix of their track Hit My Heart. Trance Classic number 3 also coming directly. This is Dash Berlin featuring Jonathan Mendelssohn and the club mix of Steal You Away.

Dead Horse, Dash Berlin, featuring Jonathan Mendelssohn and the club mix of their hit, Steal You Away. Next track I want to play for you is from Above and Beyond, featuring Justin Suissa. This is When I Look in Your Eyes.

We're rolling from one trance classic to another. This was Carrot Emery and Stenderick featuring Haliena and Saving Life. The next trance classic is one of my favorites. This is Lost Frequencies and Pickle and the extended mix of Kick the Nation.

There you had them, Foscosia featuring Lydia and the top mix of Gravity. Time for another trance classic. This is The Funeral, and I'm playing for you the Dashbolin Radio Edit.

That was Illusion by Big Topo and Itonica. And of course, I was playing for you the extended remix. Now it's time for another banger, which is topping the charts at the moment. This is DJ Jose and Turn the Lights Off. And I'm playing for you the Phaser Refresh.

There you had them. What a massive track this is. This was Solarstone featuring Evan Henze and Revelation. Time for some new music now. This is the new track of Armin van Buuren, and this time he teamed up with Glockenbach. This is the title Sun Shines on Me, and playing for you the Rising Star Extended Remix.

And there you had the new Dermot Kirby. This was the extended mix of his latest track, Mellow. Next track I'm gonna play for you is from Leon Bollier. This is the extended version of his latest track, Trouble.

There you had him. Really nice trance classics. It's one of my favorites. This was Luke Bond versus Cartel and Once More. And I was playing for you the Dan Stone Extended Remix. Next track that is going to be played for you is done by a trio. This is Paul Oakenfold versus Texan versus Ram. This is the Extended.

Atlantis. Talking about duos, I have another duo waiting to play and to perform for you. This is Tala 2XLC versus Clara Yates, and I'm playing for you the club mix of their collaborated track 1.

This was the new Darren Porter Millennium Memories. Next track I'm gonna play for you is Full Course versus Emily Orchard. This is the extended mix of their track Winter Tale, and that in the middle of the summer. Can you believe it?

Wave and Breath of Life in the extended remix. Only three more tracks to go before the end of this episode. And the first of the three tracks is from Snyder. And his latest track is called They Won't Keep Us Down in the extended remix. Right here in the Night Train on

Norton Project versus Epi 8K and their latest track, Light from Darkness. And I was playing for you the Ryzen Extended Remix. Last track of this week I'm gonna play for you is from another duo, and he's one of my favorite DJs also, Cicciaro and Pitch, and they teamed up with Attento Divini and they present Bad Boys. This is the Blind Eye Extended Remix.

0: This was also the last track of this week, and with Cigaro and Pitch and Arcanto Divini, we come to the end of this week's episode of The Night Train. I hope you will be listening next week again to The Night Train. This is DJ Marky signing off. Have a nice weekend. Bye bye.
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0: accept the reality of the world with which we're presented. It's as simple as that.
1: The X-Vibe met Jesse Spiegelman.